New music from Raven Lanae with Bobby, getting us started on this Thursday evening. My name is Marquise Munson. I want to say thank you so much for tuning in. Really do appreciate you as always, whether you're tuned in 91.1 on your radio dial or you're listening on the WNXP app. If you haven't already, make sure you download that on your mobile device. I'll be here with you for the next couple of hours. So if you had a long day, don't worry, you come to the right place. I got a lot of great music for you tonight. And getting us started with Raven Lanae, who announced a brand new record she'll be releasing on August 7th. It is called Blue Island. And when talking about this record and the inspiration behind it, she says this new album is a point of arrival and feeling set in my ways and in who I am and feeling free of any of those preconceived notions about blackness or what I had to be in the past. I think now it's fun to challenge the idea of what R&B is supposed to sound like, what pop is supposed to sound like, and really say, forget all of that and do my own thing. And that is the inspiration for this new record from Raven Lanae that will be released on August 7th. So I don't have to bug Raven Lanae about when her new album's coming out. We have a release date, August 7th. Now I turn my attention to this next artist, Steve Lacy. If you're listening, drop an album soon, please. It's been a long time since Gemini Writes, one of my favorite projects from 2022, 2023. Here is Steve Lacy with Mercury.

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New Nashville music from Sheldon. That is White Lilies right here on WNXP. My name is Marquise Munson. Thank you so much for tuning in on this Thursday night. So last night, I went to a really cool event. It's called Arm Babu. It takes place at the Babu Cafe out in Wedgewood, Houston, right by Lehman Drug Company, where we did the Ben Folds live session. It's on that same street. If you love R&B music, if you love live R&B music, definitely an event that you want to keep on your radar. They had a lot of local artists performing. Tim Gent was one of them. They had an artist, Sheldon Smith, and Aaron Dews, and also Sheldon, who you just heard, wrapped up the night. But even throughout the night, they were playing a lot of classic R&B. DJ Tika After Dark was the co-curator of the event, and she also DJs as well, playing a lot of soul and R&B classics. And then Sheldon, who is the other creator of the event, wrapped up the night with an incredible performance. And also saw a lot of artists supporting this event as well. I saw Gerard Lane there, Arlana, Kylie, Bryant Taylor. I saw Amber Ace. It was a collective of just the Nashville R&B and hip-hop scene supporting one another, playing some great R&B music. It was a lot of fun. And yes, they're doing one in June, apparently, as well. So Arm Babu taking place at Babu Cafe monthly. So be on the lookout for that, especially if you love R&B. But they also played this song. There was a performance of Say Yes by Floetry, which reminded me how great this song is. But to me, this is one of the greatest songs of the 2000s in R&B music. That's just my opinion. I love this song. I was singing it like I wrote it. Here's Floetry with Say Yes.

Just tell her. See, I've been watching you for a while. Your smiling style. I don't know if I can be with you for the night. Alright.

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A champion of mental health issues, LGBTQ rights, and the music of her native Texas, Kacey Musgraves has been a well-respected member of the Nashville music community for over 15 years. She has a new album called Middle of Nowhere and a show this fall at Bridgestone, and she is WNXP's Nashville Artist of the Month. Here's one of her songs.

0: 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That is Watchdog, featured from her EP. It is called Fetch. And Caroline Carter will be doing a show at the Blue Room taking place tomorrow night. And you can check out more events happening in Nashville by visiting our website, WNXP.org.
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I hope when you heard the sirens in this song, I hope you didn't pull over by any chance. You are not getting pulled over by any means. Keep on driving, but drive carefully. But that is just a song from Panda Bear and Sonic Boom. That song is called A Question of When. That is the title track to a brand new record they'll be releasing on July 10th. And this record will only be available on vinyl, CD, cassette, and a digital download, and also the radio. So you can hear that song here on WNXP, but you can't hear that song on streaming services. 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My name is Marquise Munson, and right now, here's some new music from Freako. They'll be coming to Nashville, a WNXP Presents show happening on October 30th at the Blue Room. This song is called Still Around.

Later tonight, Violet Grohl will be releasing her debut record. It is called Be Sweet to Me. That song is called Cool Buzz, right here on WNXP Nashville. My name is Marquise Munson. I want to say thank you so much for tuning in tonight. Really do appreciate you as always. Got a lot of great music coming up for you until 10 p.m. tonight. So hopefully enjoying the music so far. But right now, here's a track from Lambrini Girls. Speaking of a new record, hopefully very soon we'll get a new album from Lambrini Girls. But in the meantime, we can enjoy this track. Here is Cult of Celebrity.

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1: And The Basement East, presenting Fulton Lee on Saturday, May 30th. 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

Yo, what's up, Nashville? This is Michael Pollard. 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

featured from his 2022 record, Melt My Eyes, See Your Future. That is Denzel Curry with Walking right here on WNXP Nashville. So Denzel Curry announcing earlier today that he'll be going on tour with Knock Loose. They'll be hitting the stage at the Pinnacle. That show will be happening on October 19th. We go from Denzel Curry and listening to Nas to a song I'm currently really obsessed with right now. It is from Topaz Jones. So Topaz Jones, rapper out of New Jersey. I first discovered his music, I want to say it was the Cartoons record he released. It's called Saturday Night. And I was obsessed with this song that featured Topaz Jones on this album that I started digging deep into his catalog. He has an album that he came out with back in 2021 called Don't Go Telling Your Mama. And it was a great record. Stereo Gum even named it one of the best albums of the year. And he's also releasing some new music this year, collaborating with the rapper Mick Jenkins, who I've interviewed. And Mick Jenkins, great rapper based out of Chicago. This song, Topaz Jones, Mick Jenkins, 1149.

what's up? This is Marquise Munson. 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

From his debut record, it is called Joy. That is MT Jones with I Don't Understand. If you love Jordan Rakai, if you love Jalen and Ganda, I encourage you to go listen to this project from MT Jones. It's really good, start to finish, great soul record. And I love the title. It's Joy, and it's very joyful when you listen to this project. But speaking of joy, I want you to bring that joy to Choral Club on Tuesday, 5 until 7. I'll be DJing a very special soulphonic sound set. So a lot of soul music, songs like MT Jones. Maybe I'll throw in some Bobby Caldwell. I might play Ray. Who knows? You can only find out if you show up to Choral Club. 5 until 7, WNXP Happy Hour Takeover of Choral Club. And proceeds of the bar goes to WNXP. And you get to listen to some really cool soul music as well. And even help me build out that week's soulphonic sounds. So make sure you stop by Choral Club.

5 to 7 on Tuesday, June 2nd. Right now, here's some music from Brother Wallace. He'll be hitting the stage in the month of June at the OG Basement. This song featured from his debut record. It is called Electric Love. This is Gone with the Wind.

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New music from Fa Lacy with Elephant right here on 91.1 WNXP and streaming on the WNXP app. Fa Lacy, Boston-based band, will be coming out with their debut record on Easy Eye Sound. It is called Elephant in the Room. That will be released on June 26. Right now, here's some music from Sam Fender and Olivia Dean right here on WNXP.

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It's going to be a very fun summer. Devin Gilfillian will be releasing his new record. It is called Time Will Tell on June 26th. And he'll also be kicking off a summer series with WNXP. So you can join us this summer. 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It is a free all ages concert series that will be happening at Ascension St. Thomas Landing at Nashville Yards. An incredible lineup, still more to be announced, but on June 26th, Devin Gilfillian, August 22nd, Bully, and on September 25th, Rat Boys. Early RSVP available now for Nashville Yards tenants and also for WNXP insiders. So if you haven't already, become an insider, hit that give now button, WNXP.org. And RSVP for the general public begins on Friday, May 29th. That is tomorrow. So very excited about this summer series, kicking it off with Devin Gilfillian. And right now, here's some music from Bully on August 22nd, a day before my birthday. Here's Bully with Days Move Slow.

New music from Kurt Vile. Later tonight, he'll be releasing a brand new record called Philadelphia's Been Good to Me, and that song is called Chance to Bleed. My name is Marquise Munson. Thank you so much for listening to WNXP Nashville. As always, thank you so much for tuning in. Right now, here's some music from Widowspeak. Speaking of new records, they'll be coming out with a brand new album next Friday. It is called Roses, and they'll be hitting the stage for a WNXP Presents show happening on June 24th. Here is new music from Widowspeak, If You Change.

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0: That was new music from Bloc Party, Coming on Strong. Bloc Party coming to Nashville on July 8th for a WNXP Presents show at the Ryman Auditorium. They'll also be releasing a brand new record on September 11th. It is called Autonomy of a Brief Romance. My name is Marquise Munson. Thank you so much for tuning in tonight. Not going anywhere just yet. Got a couple more songs for you, and then I'll bid you a proper farewell as you go into the Friday evening. But coming up, you got some soul music, and you also got some rock legends as well. All that's on the way.
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That was new music from The Strokes with Going Shopping. My name is Marquise Munson, and thank you so much for tuning in. I'm not going shopping. I am going to do some sleeping, though. That is coming up in just a few. I'll be doing that. But thank you so much for tuning in tonight. I really do appreciate it. We'll be back tomorrow for a Soulphonic Sounds, 6 until 8 p.m., a perfect way to get your weekend started listening to some beautiful soul music. So stay tuned. Soulphonic Sounds tomorrow, 6 until 8 p.m. But get your Friday started with Cilia at 6 in the morning, in the words of Ice-T, which was my first song I ever listened to on Spotify, was 6 in the morning by Ice-T. Don't know why. Don't ask why. But yes, that was my first song. Very weird. But coming up, we got some more music, so stay tuned. Just because I'm leaving does not mean the music is going with me. It's going to stay right here, so you can stay here as well. Thank you for listening and supporting WNXP. And we go from going shopping to window shopping. Here is Sharon Jones and the Dap Kings right here on WNXP. Talk to you later for Soulphonic Sounds.

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1: We've got in the bank. And you're on the run. How many people will it take to survive? 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

Yo, what's up, Nashville? This is Michael Pollard. 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

top of the morning to you from me, Celia, and that sweet group from the UK called Jungle. I say sweet, I mean, that's a sweet song and a nice harbinger of things to come from that group. But they're also a great dance group, and it's going to be a fun show over at the Pinnacle. Are you planning to go? Also later this year, this group making a return to Nashville, and I love their new record. They're on their Red Balloon tour. They're called Tank and the Bangas, and this one features Lucky Day. It's called Move. Let's get moving together on our Friday TGIF. Stay tuned for some song debuts from local bands and also the news of yesterday with our Great Summer Line series. I'm very excited about the shows coming up that we're hosting for you, and I'll be playing all three of those artists we've got on the calendar too. Thanks for being with me this morning. Tune to WNXP.

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1: Tell us anything about being in Nashville. 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
0: Okay, Nashville. I do have Nashville memories. I remember that it didn't used to have a whole bunch of bikes with bars on them, and that was pretty cool.

I thought about putting that in the show a little bit later, you know, some post-punk for folks maybe commuting, but I just always feel like my early risers deserve it, like a little treat, you know, for you being up so early, or maybe you stayed up so late. I know a handful of you work in bars or hospitals and are overnight, so this is like your drive home. You deserve a little Joy Division. Bring some joy into your life. So Joy Division, that song's called Warsaw. That was their band name before they changed it to Joy Division. Apparently there was another band in Manchester they didn't want to be confused with, so they changed their name. But on this day in history, so the story goes, May 29th, 1977, Warsaw played their first ever gig supporting Buzzcocks in Manchester. So like small club show, and Joy Division would go on to be so very influential. And of course, just for a handful of years doing that thing as Joy Division, then members went on to be in New Order, et cetera, et cetera. Little rock and roll history for you on your Friday morning, TGIF. Here's some hip hop from Samara Sin, who was on our rooftop at the Bobby. Okay, it wasn't our rooftop, the Bobby Hotel. We did a rooftop series called Backyard Sessions 2 summers in a row. It was rad. And so was specifically the show with Samara Sin. I'll tell you what we've replaced that series with coming up here soon. But enjoy this one first, called Clink.

Behind every Instagram ad, commercial, or TV trailer that you see, there is a fierce battle going on for what song gets to play in the background. Music Sync is one of the last places where independent artists can still make money, but it is an increasingly crowded field. Meet the Sync Master, Katie Jelen, who's fighting to get their songs placed. She's the subject of our newest episode of Music Citizens. 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

Kevin Morby on WNXP with Javelin. Standout track on a really great record. I think it's some of his best songwriting ever. And I don't know why I feel proud of him. Sometimes it'd be like that with artists where you just, it's not like I have a parasocial relationship with him. We have friends in common for sure. He just feels like somebody who would be a good friend. And maybe that's why I'm imprinting upon him this like nice guy stuff and just like glad for him and want to slap his back and be like, great album, dude. So we didn't have the chance to talk to him at Kilby Block Party, but Carly and I did get to see him play, and it was great. Check out the new record. Had some Matt and Kim in there with Daylight at the top of your Friday morning. Looks like there might be a chance of rain today in Middle Tennessee, but all the rain we've had has actually helped conditions and improved conditions despite having a little bit of a respite the last couple days. Glad for the sunshine when we can have it. Glad for the rain that makes the plants grow. Maybe I'll play that Velvet Underground song about the sun. The rain and the sun. We need them both. All right, you know what else we need? We need a new summer series where we can gather you for free live music, all ages, come as you are, and enjoy community and, of course, music. Hot fun in the summertime, if you will. And we are designing just that and launching it, as we just announced yesterday, beginning June 26th with this fellow. We have a new Summer Line series. It's going to be at this new spot that it's easy to find, but it's not been a performance space before, so you might not know where I'm talking about. It's Ascension St. Thomas Landing at the Nashville Yards is what it's called, and it's basically under the Broadway Bridge and there at the Union Station Hotel. So a nice new performance space for you, for me, and for Devin Gilfillian's album release date, June 26th. So we're excited about his Time Will Tell record and this song's on it, but mark your calendar for June 26th. And then there are two more dates I'll give you because we are having two more artists and maybe more come out and play for you. Again, that's free live music. You can RSVP beginning at 10 a.m. today at WNXP.org. I'll give you more info, but first, let's envision being all together in real life with this one, Devin's IRL on WNXP.

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0: Hello, it's Ben Queller. We're at the Kilby Block Party with WNXP, and I hope you're all doing good, Nashville. I love you. I have good Nashville memories. I got a bunch, actually. So I have some great friends that live there. The one that just comes to me right off the bat is when Ben Folds lived in Nashville. There was a message board at the time. This is like early 2000s. And there was some message board online, and somebody made a comment and said, wouldn't it be cool if Ben Folds and Ben Queller and Ben Lee formed like a super group called the Bens? Like, they even named it and everything, like, all in this comment. And Folds called me up and called Ben Lee. I was like, dude, have you guys seen this? And we were like, yeah, that's kind of cool. And he was like, Folds said, what if we do it and just, like, you know, make this random one person's dream come true? And we were like, yeah, so let's do it. So me and Ben Lee were living in New York at the time. We flew to Nashville. Folds had the old RCA studio at the time. And it was the coolest magical creative songwriting experience. It was the first time, really, I'm pretty sure, that the three of us had really co-written with other people, because we had all, as solo artists, like, just kind of, you know, you're alone on your bed writing songs for yourself. But we got together, we wrote and recorded four songs in 3 days from scratch, written, recorded the final master in 3 days. And it was so cool. And then we all had a month off from our normal day job careers. And so we booked a tour in Australia. And so we did the Bens in Australia. And hopefully one day we'll be able to do it again. I really hope we can get that going again. So that's one of my biggest Nashville memories.
1: It's rolling.
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0: extended version.
1: Extended version. That's the Bens, three of them. Ben Queller, Ben Folds on lead for that one, and Ben Lee, who made one EP and toured once in Australia, and that was it. But I didn't know exactly how the band was formed and how it was just sort of a let's fulfill this one guy's wish from a message board until Ben Queller told me that story. I thought it bore repeating to you this morning, and I wanted to play a different track from the Bens EP. Thanks for joining me this morning. I played Natalie Imbruglia earlier. Nice little 90s sing-along for you, because on this day in history, she signed a deal with L'Oreal, the French cosmetics company, and made almost $200,000 to be the face of the makeup company. Good for you, girl. You know, let your career ripple into different areas. Diversify your income, sis. That was in 2002. Talk was in there too. And how about a new one from Genesis Owusu, whose record came out 2 weeks ago. This is Stampede on WNXP.

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Telehealth is giving B-52s, and I'm so here for it. Like, I like the second coming of like the weirdo kind of angular guitars and the almost speak singing. Doesn't he sound like Fred Schneider? I think so. Anyways, not my hottest take of the day so far, nor will it be the hottest take. Maybe I will have hotter takes for you later in the show, but I'm excited to play you new music with some new albums out today and also some throwback faves. Like, I got some smooth R&B up in the next little bit. One of my favorite sort of tongue-in-cheek, go pick up your feelings. Cute. Jasmine Sullivan on the way. Also first, though, Styrofoam Winos, local band, local trio. They have a new record coming out, and this is Pearls on 91.1 WNXP.

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Did you turn it up? Because it's such a nice song to hear on the radio. We love it when it's meta like that. We can play a radio song on this, your NPR music station, your independent radio station in Nashville, WNXP. That's a married duo called Chinese American Bear. Some of their lyrics are in English. Some of them are in Mandarin. They're based in Seattle. I think it's a cute concept, even if I'm like, wow, that sounds tough to be in a band together and be married. You do you, guys. That's a sweet song. Also, Do It Again from The Weight is a Gift, which is the Not a Surf record that's 21 years old this year. The name of the record is in that song, the refrain at the end. Like, I had to see what I could lift. I spent all my energy walking upright. Maybe this weight was a gift. I think about that routinely when something is heavy and something is hard, and then you come through it and you feel stronger. Maybe the weight was a gift. If you're feeling some sort of way today, and maybe that's weighed down, I hope that there's a lift for you in the near future. Some sweet relief. And maybe it's in the form of this next song here, a great collab from Nashville. And Bully is the headliner for the second of the Nashville Yards new series we're calling the Nashville Line. And it's going to be we have three shows so far. I announced Devin Gilfillian's is the first one. That's on June 26th. And then in August, we have this to look forward to, Bully making a local show return in Nashville. You can RSVP for all of these shows. The August 22nd Bully show, Devin's on June 26th, and also jumping to September, we're going to have Rat Boys, the Chicago band, play. You'll be able to RSVP for these shows beginning at 10 a.m. today. It is a free series, so you don't have to buy a ticket, but historically, we have RSVPs reserved so we don't go over capacity, and you're just going to want to do that and go ahead and have that future joy on the calendar. So, without further ado, a song from Bully's Lucky For You record, which we loved so much and we covered when she was our Nashville Artist of the Month. Here, she's teaming up with another former Nashville Artist of the Month, Soccer Mommy. Hopefully, Sophie Allison will make an appearance on August 22nd when we're all hanging out there at the Nashville Yards. Here's Lose You on WNXP.

Hey, this is Ben from Death Cab for Cutie, here to remind you that the music you need is not guaranteed. 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

Yeah. Same guy. Oingo Boingo, a new wave band in the 80s, fronted by Danny Elfman, who also went on to be Jack Skellington. He has scored, he's much more known now for being a composer and doing film scores than anything else, teaming up with Tim Burton for dozens of movies, also Sam Raimi. So just a few of the credits to Danny Elfman's name is this one, Nightmare Before Christmas, which we have in our library because we love Halloween. We have a whole category dedicated to Halloween songs. But he's also, he got his big break with Pee-wee's Big Adventure. He's done Beetlejuice, Batman, Edward Scissorhands, Mars Attacks. I love that movie. Alice in Wonderland, Big Fish. Remember that one? Stunning. And then Raimi's movies are like Spider-Man, Spider-Man 2, Meet the Robinsons, Doctor Strange, etc. Yeah, lots of credits to his name. And first up, that Oingo Boingo. So let's hear it for Danny Elfman, who was born on this day in 1953, giving me an excuse to play a Halloween song on, you know, May 29th, 2026. But I think we should go in a different direction now. That's enough giggles. Let's get vibey for our Fridayhead moment of Zen. I played a track from The Bins, EP last hour, and my friend texted and said, I wish The Bins, Ben Queller, Ben Lee, and Ben Folds would cover The Bins by Radiohead. I go, well, that's a great entry for the Fridayhead moment of Zen. How about that title track from one of my favorite records of all time? Here's Radiohead right after Danny Elfman sings into it on 91.1 WNXP.

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little throwback to Josh Gilligan's project with the Donaldson Broncos. That song's called Slowly on 91.1 WNXP. But that dude has a really nice approach to melody and sweet and slower songs. And he will be playing, I think this is a great bill, opening for Hamilton Lighthouser this summer. It's Thursday, July 16th is that show over at the Basement East. And you might remember, if you're an OG supporter of WNXP, and I've met some of you lately that were like, oh, yeah, I remember when you made the switch over, when you started. That is founding fathers stuff. As we're about to celebrate 250 years of America, we're celebrating 5.5 years of WNXP and just hanging on to the life raft that is music right now when everything else feels hard. So you might remember, OG listeners, that our very first birthday party was at the Exit Inn and Josh Gilligan played. It was an awesome show. Liza Ann, Josh Gilligan, Repeat, Repeat, Namir Blade, one of my favorite nights. And we had no idea what this thing would become. We were just excited that we had celebrated a year. So Josh Gilligan, Inner Circle stuff. We're so glad to celebrate him when he releases new music and also with this show coming up. So Hamilton Lighthouser, who is that, you might ask? Well, he's the front person for the band The Walkmen, but has done a lot of solo stuff since. And here's an example of that from last year. It's Knockin' Heart. Again, that show is July 16th. Tickets available now. Next hour, I'm going to debut a song from a local band and play you all sorts of new things mixed in with old things. I hope you'll just stick with me on your Friday. My name is Celia, here with you till 10. Here's Knockin' Heart.

0: Hello, Joe.
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0: How are you today?
1: Yeah, I'm not bad. Thank you very much.
0: Well, we're here in Nashville at WNXP, which is very nice, isn't it?
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4: Survivor. Behind my eyelids.

0: Nashville musician Caroline Carter has come a long way from her West Texas upbringing, which focused on Southern hospitality. Her new EP, Fetch, grapples with finding her own identity while being a people pleaser. She grew up. Growing up, Caroline Carter was taught to be polite. She and her sister Casey were enrolled in etiquette classes by their parents. They were taught to serve others and to do it quietly, responding in a demure, yes, ma'am, or no, sir.
1: That kind of ties into like people-pleasing tendencies, which obviously made itself present in any relationship that I've ever had that I'm trying to break out of.
0: Caroline says that her and Casey chose opposite paths when they left home after high school. Her sister took the more traditional route. She went to Baylor University in Texas. She rushed a sorority. Caroline headed out of state to follow her muse, and she landed in Nashville to study music at Belmont. But she got her real education when she got an internship at the radio station Lightning 100.
1: That was kind of the first moment where I felt like I was finding my footing here.
0: That's where we met for our interview, in the courtyard just outside of the studio in Marathon Village.
1: I also knew it would be a really good excuse for me to like get exposed to a lot of new music and use that for my artistry as well.
0: Early on, Carter was making soft, acoustic, singer-songwriter type songs. Hold me like I'm somebody you'd want. But she started feeling drawn to messier textures when she was assigned coverage of an indie rock band.
1: I remember I had to write an article for a Mama song. It was the cover they did of a song called Sunday. And so I just listened to it front to back, and it was insane. And I was like, okay, I think I want to go in that kind of direction. It was a turning point for sure.
0: Carter started writing songs with a different feel for what would become her Fetch EP. She recorded it with Nashville producer Indiana Pickle Farm, whose solo work includes these big, massive guitars. Do you wanna... Carter had a specific template in mind, pairing big emotions with loud, distorted guitars, the way that her favorite female indie rockers do.
1: I find it really enticing when there's the juxtaposition of like a softer voice and like loud, gritty production and guitar.
0: That's 3-2-1, the lead song on the Fetch EP. The cover of Fetch is a dog with its mouth open, angling towards a tennis ball that is being held just out of reach. The dog metaphor is something that Carter first clocked on fellow Nashville indie musician Soccer Mommy's song, Your Dog. Which reminded Carter of her own people-pleasing tendencies.
1: I find it very smart and also vulnerable when someone uses a metaphor like that to be like, I feel like something's so helpless for you, like almost like your pet. And it kind of strips away your like identity to think of yourself like that, like feeling so attached to somebody else, like your worth is tied to them. It does feel like a dog on a leash.
0: But where Soccer Mommy's song resists the feeling of being on a leash, in Carter's song Watchdog, she feels for the dog.

0: those guitars were meant to be written as like, here's how it feels going on in my brain, but what's actually coming out is something much softer and dialed back as to not freak somebody out.
1: That's just good manners. But Carter doesn't feel the need to come off as a proper lady in any way. She's actually held on to the deeper lesson of those etiquette classes, which is just conveying genuine kindness. And she's found a way to weave that into her music in a way that shows that that can be loud and messy. Fetch is etiquette as empathy.
0: My mom would be very proud of me for saying this, but I think all of that stuff, as ridiculous as it seemed to be doing in the moment, like, really, really set me up to be who I am now, because I love people and I love like bringing that Southern hospitality, I guess, into my life now. I would hope that I bring a little bit of that light into Nashville.
1: Justin Barney, Nashville Public Radio.

Thank you to Justin Barney for that feature with Caroline Carter, a local artist with a record out today and a local record release show. And we're just so lucky to be able to cover local artists. You know what I mean? Like, that is part of our mission. And the show is tonight at the Blue Room. Looks like tickets still available now. Fetch! Exclamation point is the EP. It's being released. And there's a really cute dog on the cover with a tennis ball. We love it. Thanks again for tuning in this morning. It's a little bit past eight. I want to play you some new Vince Staples, and then we'll do some old funk music, but also a song in honor of Dolly Parton, because, well, we don't need an occasion to celebrate Dolly, but the idea that she has plans to renovate this truck stop kind of close to the Alabama border, it's going to bring all sorts of joy to that part of our state, and maybe she'll just take over, you know, the truck stop game as well. She's like, hey, Bucky's, hold my beer. You know what I mean? She can make anything that's just meh, like going to a gas station on a road trip, extra not meh. So the Dolly's Tennessean Travel Stop is what it's going to be called. The grand opening is Wednesday, June 24th in Cornersville, Tennessee. Is that worth a road trip for us? Just to go to the grand opening? It looks like it's going to be awesome. Almost like a mini Dollywood, but in a different part of Tennessee. Okay, so a song for Dolly, by Dolly. But covered up in the next little bit. And first up, Vince Staples on your Friday morning. TGIF, y'all.

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That band's called Upset Boy and the Queens. That new song, Kickstand, just out today. I think I'm the first person to play it on the radio by 8:24 in the a.m. And Chris Watts, who wrote that song and sings for that band, said Kickstand is a song about recovery and starting over and the mess you make on the way. I know about messes. If you want to go make a mess and enjoy some rock and roll tonight, that band is playing at the Eastside Bowl. So you can hear new songs like that one and some other stuff they've been working on. So WNXP debut of Kickstand on WNXP. That before that was The Marlowe's I'm Just a Girl, and then Candy Staten's version of Jolene, which I totally stole from Jason Moon Wilkins, who played it on Wednesday. We know some of you listen all the live long day, and we appreciate that, but I can't expect that. You've heard every single break and every single song we've ever played on a given day or week, so I thought that deserved another spin. Thanks, Jason, for that. And speaking of Jason, he's also today doing a tribute to his father-in-law who recently passed, and it was a giant in music here in Nashville. I hope you'll listen for that this afternoon, too. We love to be able to pay tribute to folks making music now and those who came before. And just thank you for giving us the creativity and the freedom of public radio to do that and to honor folks in song. Should we honor Britney Spears, the anniversary of Oops, I Did It Again? It's her second release, and she just broke all sorts of records through that, because she, of course, was already on the map with her Baby One More Time and Oops, I Did It Again, celebrating anniversary. I'm not going to play Britney. How about Richard Thompson covering it? Why not, right? We love covers here on WNXP. Stay tuned for some Canadian indie pop, and we'll head across the pond for Paris Paloma's new one as well.

frustrated that you can't listen to WNXP on a road trip? 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

super triumphant, huh? I'm going to play Florence and the Machine coming up. They have an album anniversary that's today. The 2015 record was released today. Play a song from that. But Paris Paloma not only sounds like Florence and the Machine, she's got to sing with Florence and the Machine on tour recently, and she said it was so special. Love that, and love the new one called Miyazaki on 91.1 WNXP. Also, Feist's

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0: Son Little is coming back to the Blue Room, and that's September 26th. You're hearing him right now with a new one called Whip the Wind on 91.1 WNXP. My name is Celia. I also played you the eponymous Friday vocab lesson, the eponymous track Fat Boys from the group Fat Boys, who released their debut on this day in history. They were sort of pioneers in hip hop in the early to mid 80s, using vocal effects and stuff, kind of for the first time. It just sounded different on the radio than other stuff. So that's Fat Boys, all 5 minutes, 42 seconds of it. And with the time we have left in this hour, I want to play you another song that takes its time. You know, if people want to criticize the Brothers Gallagher, the core of the Oasis supergroup that took over first the UK and then the world. And last year, of course, took over the world again with the Live 25 set of shows. Changed my life. But Oasis could be criticized for stretching out a song too long, especially back in the days of just like the druggy times and they just keep going. But I'm your jam band girly who likes a stretched out song. So Oasis kind of hits that sweet spot for me. And this seems like a good one to go out on this 8 o'clock hour. I still have one more hour with you before Jude Mason takes over. But I want her, too, to be able to celebrate the birthday of Noel Gallagher. He writes all the songs, but he only sings a few of them, and this is one of them. This was the B-side to Wonderwall, which, of course, did not get as much attention as Wonderwall did. And he was like, man, I was young and stupid. We should not have used this as a B-side, because it's become one of the most beloved Oasis songs to hear live. And he knew it was a good song. He said, we were all mad in the 90s. Alan McGee was off his poop and he was running the label. So the Creation Records head, Alan McGee, I guess, endorsed this as a B-side. Noel wishes it was different. But guess what? We still get it. And we're going to play it right now for the first time on the radio. It's sweet. It sounds like the Beatles because they worship the Beatles. And he even sings Octopus's Garden sort of towards the end. So here on Noel Gallagher's birthday, a song that he wrote and a song that he sings for the band Oasis. This is The Master Plan on WNXP.
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Well, that's a good rhetorical question. We did do that for songs that ask questions on Thematic Static one time, and it was so fun. That was the Queen of Nutbush, Tennessee, Anna Mae Bullock, otherwise known as Tina Turner, from her absolute smash hit, breakthrough comeback solo record. Okay. It was all of those things. She was in debt, and it was like she'd been through a divorce and there was abuse, and it was like the worst. And then she released Private Dancer on this day in 1984 and mounted an enormous comeback. And, you know, it went to the top of the Billboard charts here and in the UK. Maybe it was like 2 and 3 spots, but still sold a bunch of units, pulled her back into, you know, like leading lady sort of status. And I'm so glad for her and I'm so proud of her. And we miss her. So I wanted to play that song to celebrate this record anniversary. Private Dancer came out May 29th, 1984. Same day as that Fat Boys debut, turns out. So we love to celebrate record anniversaries on WNXP. Also, the album was selected by the Library of Congress for preservation in the National Recording Registry. They said it's culturally, historically, or aesthetically significant. Those are the qualifiers there. So Tina Turner, after Arlo Parks, after the Master Plan from Birthday Boy, our Gemini King, as my friend Lauren said, Noel Gallagher, all on your Friday morning. It's so good to be with you. This is still fun for me, but it's not about me. It's about you and what you need. And I think you need new music. And I think you need new music from Sweden, from this band called Ice Age, whose mandate for this record, called For Love of Grace and the Hereafter. The mandate was these songs needed to be immediate, urgent, raw, and fast. We wanted to try to shed any unnecessary weight. Catching outlets of energy is what excites us the most. Okay, see if this excites you too. This is Match Head Girl, brand new music from Ice Age, out today and played for the first time on WNXP.

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2: We're so glad you're here, and you're going to be in Nashville soon, so we'll be really glad to welcome you there on our turf. How would you describe your band in three words or less?
0: Drama.
1: I was about to say theatrical. Drama, theatrical.
0: And a theatre.
1: A theatre. No. Rock
2: Love.
1: Music. Rock.
2: Are you getting to see anybody else today? Somebody you're excited to see at the festival?
1: I really wanted to see Automatic, but they're on right now, so we're missing them.
0: Alex G's right after us.
1: I don't know who else is on today.
3: Lucy Dacus.
2: What an awesome bill. We're so stoked. I know you've not been to Nashville before. Do you have any presuppositions about the city or any like rumors about our town?
1: I hear it's very musical. Like, that there's a lot of live music going on, and you can stumble into a bar and it'll be someone playing fiddle on the
2: It's true.
1: Bar. So I'm hoping that we can do that.
0: Sounds like a swaggy place.
2: Is there anything on your tour rider that you can't live without now that you've been gigging so much?
0: Uncrustables.
1: Uncrustables, yeah.
0: They're great. I love them.
1: Bro just had one.
0: Yeah, I just had one. Chef's kiss.
1: Canned cocktails.
2: Nice. The whole band loves Uncrustables? It's like a unified thing?
1: Well, you and Emily.
0: Me and Emily do.
1: Lizzie and I can't have them because we're gluten-free, so...
0: We need to get some gluten-free Uncrustables.
2: Yeah, justice for the GF girlies. Okay. Mountains or beaches? If you had to pick.
0: Beaches.
1: The beaches.
0: The beaches.
1: My favorite band.
2: Okay, so speaking of beaches, Desert Island Record. That's something you couldn't live without.
3: Difficult.
0: That's so difficult. I think Jeff Buckley's...
1: What's the name
0: Grace?
1: Of the album? Grace.
0: Is it called Grace?
1: Yeah. The one. Coney Island Baby, Lou Reed.
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1: I don't really listen to the radio that much at home. I listen to NTS. There's a show on NTS called, that's an English one, called the Flo Dill Breakfast Show, and I love her. Radio 6 is always good for new bands in the UK. We've been played a lot there.
0: I'm same as you, like, BBC Radio 3 is good for classical music. 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Classical is all right.
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2: So we'll be glad to finally see you live in Nashville. Thanks for spending time here today at the fest.

I was going to fit in one more song, like a new song. And then I was like, you can't just tuck a track from Jeff Buckley's Grace just into a set. Like, I have to talk out of it, you know, especially because today is the anniversary of his passing after his one and only completed studio record called Grace, which is a Desert Island record for two of the members of The Last Dinner Party. You can hear it. Can't you hear it? The theatric and operatic and dramatic nature of the music made by those British ladies, inspired by American Jeff Buckley. So he passed in Tennessee, actually, on this day in history, when he drowned in the Wolf River, part of the Mississippi River system. So normally we don't just talk about the passing of artists, but we do honor their memory and their spirit. And anytime I can play Jeff Buckley for you, I do. It comes to mind that, like, somebody listening somewhere has never heard that song from Grace, Dream Brother. And so maybe that was your first taste of Grace, which is one of my Desert Island records as well. I'm glad to be able to do that for you. New colleague Cameron said the first time he heard Purple Rain was on this station. I was like, what? I love it. Music discovery is for everyone, and it's for always. There's always moments just around the bend of your favorite new song, whether it's new or old. So maybe this one, a new to you song off the EP released today by former Nashville Artist of the Month, Karuk. They have a record release show in Glendale, California tonight. And this song on the EP is called Scooby. And once again, like I mentioned Joy Ladakun yesterday, Karuk, very vulnerable and brave artist, always speaking their truth and being real on the internet when other people would be not cool on the internet to them. We've covered this story a lot, but the music speaks for itself. So here's Scooby. It's joyful. It's Karuk on WNXP.

Since moving to Nashville from her native Texas more than 15 years ago, Kacey Musgraves has gone through a lot of artistic changes. She's ventured into pop, psychedelic country, even dance music. But on her new album, Middle of Nowhere, her first for the reinvigorated Lost Highway Records, Kacey returns to her Texas roots for setting, sound, and style. 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

Yeah, I'd go anywhere with you, but I'll tell you where exactly and precisely you need to be found on September 25th. And that's seeing that boy band fronted by a female named Julia. No, Rat Boys is the band. I really was going to try to stick the landing and I messed it up. And this is when live radio is my enemy. September 25th, here's the important information. Rat Boys are playing a free show that you can RSVP for in just a number of minutes now at 10 a.m. local time. And this is the third show announced in our Summer Line series. And the where in question, you can see that band for free. They were just here playing the Basement East. It was an awesome show. But you can see them no cost. And you can bring the kids. It's an all-ages show. There's going to be such a fun band. September 25th. It's at this cool new spot called the Ascension St. Thomas Landing at Nashville Yards. I know, it's a mouthful. It's also a really cool place, accessible sort of by way of the Union Station Hotel, but also sort of the Gulch, you know, where it connects there. It's called the Line Series because it's right there on a railroad, basically, and you're under Broadway, under the Union Station Hotel, and it's going to be a cool spot to see live music. We're the first to break it in when Devin Gilfillian plays on June 26th. The second show, as I mentioned earlier, in this show,

is August 22nd with Bully. And then Chicago band Rat Boys come in September 25th. So you just heard Anywhere from that band. But again, would love for you to be exactly in the place that they're going to be. And a lot of us here at WNXP are going to be come September 25th. That is Ascension St. Thomas Landing at Nashville Yards. RSVP in 20 minutes or so at WNXP.org/Summerline Series. And yeah, it's free, but we want you to reserve a spot so we know to expect you and we don't go over capacity. Okay. Speaking of local, this new single's out today from the local DJ duo known as Sparkle City Disco. If you've not seen them at a party or you know, a club in Nashville, you might have seen them at Bonnaroo. They get more and more gigs all the time. And so this one is Jonas and David, Sparkle City Disco, but featuring Amber Woodhouse on Vokes, and it's awesome. So a new, you know, original single from these party DJs called Sparkle City Disco, premiered right now on WNXP. It's called Unless We're on Drugs. New local music to get your dance going. And then, of course, the Lunchtime Disco with Jude Mason will stretch that out

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the Wombats on 91.1 WNXP. That is Let's Dance to Joy Division, because everything is going wrong and we're going to celebrate the irony. Before that, Happy Times Ahead by Ray, some reality and some hope to start our fun Friday here on 91.1 WNXP. Thanks, Cecilia, for another stellar week at the helm of our morning show. My name is Jude Mason and I'm going to be with you through until 2 o'clock today. It is Fun Friday. I like to lean in to upbeat music and joy, including, of course, the lunchtime disco, where I kick your weekend off 6 hours early at noon. We're going to have a whole hour of danceable tracks. So let me know what gets you on the dance floor. You can email jude@wnxp.org or call and leave a message. 615-320-9100. Slide into my direct messages on the socials, where you can find me at Jude Mason Voice. Of course, I'm going to be talking about our Summer Line series, which you can RSVP to now. I'll talk about that a little bit more in the next link. But first of all, it is, of course, New Music Friday. Lots of new music comes out on Fridays. Albums that have dropped today, including Bug Club, which is very exciting. So I might have a track from them later. But this lady, Raven Lanae, has announced that she's going to have a new album coming out on August 7th, but she did drop a new single last night, and this is what it is. This is Handle by Raven Lanae.

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Kevin Gilfillian. Holding on 91.1 WNXP. That is new from him, and his album comes out on June 26th. How do I know that date off the top of my head? Well, because that is the day that he is going to be headlining the very first of our summer series, WNXP Summerline Series, presented by Ten Pop. We are doing 3 shows this summer at a brand new venue. We will be the first people to host an event at the Ascension St. Thomas Landing at the Nashville Yards. And if you don't know where that is, it's unsurprising because it's new and it's slightly hidden from the public eye. It is basically down under the railway bridge on Broadway, behind, beneath the Union Station Hotel. It is a brand new outside venue, and we are hosting 3 shows there this summer, starting with Devin Gilfillian on June 26th. On August 22nd, we're going to have Bully, and then September 25th, Rat Boys. Emily has really knocked it out of the park this year to get this fantastic lineup. It is free. That is free. Zero charge. No tickets. It is open to everybody. It is an all ages event. And all you need to do to guarantee your spot is to RSVP, and everybody can RSVP from now. So go to WNXP.org. The first thing that pops up on your screen should be a link to Summerline Series. But if you need to, WNXP.org/Summerline Series. If you have the app, you can go to our events page and find it from there. Go through and just RSVP to each of the events that you want to go to. Devin Gilfillian on June 26th, Bully on August 22nd, Rat Boys on September 25th. We're going to be announcing openers and all sorts of fun stuff over the coming weeks, but get yourself there. It is going to be a blast. I am really, really excited. I'm really excited to have this kind of new venue that is open to all, that is easily accessible and is right there downtown by the railway tracks, kind of, you know, revamping the glitch, as I like to call it, the gulch. Yeah, so we can't wait. Go to WNXP.org/Summerline Series and RSVP there. You don't have to wait so long to see the next band, though. WNXP presents these guys tonight at Brooklyn Bowl. This is Echo and the Bunnymen.

0: Sunday mornings just got a little groovier. Tune into The Brunch from 11 a.m. to 1 p.m. on Sundays. DJ Erica hopes to set your week off right. 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
1: Mommy and daddy kissing. The baby's out in the yard. The cat.

That is a band or an artist called Channel Beads. It's the stage name of Shane Lavers. He's signed to Jag Jaguar and he's based in New York City. He has announced his debut headline tour and it's going to be coming to Nashville to the Blue Room on October 9th, which I believe is like such a busy night. We're already looking at Rocktober and being like, how can we all be in multiple places at multiple times? But you can find out more about that if you go online to wnxp.org/events and go and do it. My name is Jude Mason. And on Fridays, of course, a whole bunch of different albums come out. And one of the big ones that came out today is Violet Grohl's debut album has dropped. It's called Be Sweet to Me. And all the reviews are coming in and they say it's great. Exclaim says she's no pretender. It's one of the albums of the week on Tinnist. LA Times says she's stepping out of her famous father's shadow with a haunted alt-rock debut. But I wanted to play one of the tracks from it that I really like. I just kind of skimmed through this morning. But this is one that Marquise likes as well. I think it is awesome. So this from Violet Grohl's new album called Be Sweet to Me, out today. This is Bug in the Cake.

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is the Struts doing their version of Stop by the Spice Girls in honour of the 51st birthday of Scary herself, Miss Melanie B. Happy birthday to Mel. My name is Jude Mason. You're listening to me here on 91.1 WNXP. In just a minute, I'm going to be throwing it out to you in terms of the national days. So have your pencils and your thinking caps at the ready. You can help me figure out what I should play today. But first of all, another birthday for Fran Friday. Born on this day in 1935 was a woman who we will always be known by how she called her lover boy.

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That is from their album Every Single Muscle that dropped today. 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My name is Jude Mason. You are listening to me here on Nashville Public Radio's Music Discovery Station. It is 11:05 here in Music City. And you know what I do at this time? Every day, I look at a ridiculous website called the National Day Calendar. And I ask you to help me play music to celebrate whatever spurious made-up national days they have done. Now, today, there are only two. I've just seen a third. No idea what it is, but that's fine. There are only two, so I've added one in from a month because it is, June is moving month. So I want you to suggest songs about moving. And then the national days for today, May 29th, it is National Paperclip Day and National Coq au Vin Day. So I would like, what songs do you think represent paperclips? So it could be bands that have clip in the name. There's a hint there. It could be something about gathering things together and sticking them together, like whatever you think for that. And then coq au vin, of course, is a French dish involving chicken and wine. So you could go that way. What do you think I should play about those? And then it's also National Moving Month. What songs about moving? You can get in touch in one of three ways. You can do what I love the best, which is use the phone for which it was invented and call and leave me a voicemail, 615-320-9100, 615-320-9100. Don't forget to tell me your name. You can email jude@wnxp.org, jude@wnxp.org, or you can slide on up into my DMs over on the socials where I'm at Jude Mason Voice. So that's at Jude Mason Voice, jude@wnxp.org, and 615-320-9100. Songs to honour paperclips, coq au vin, and moving. While I play you this by Hozier.

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mean, that works for moving day. That's Tank and the Bangers with Move. Before that, TV on the Radio, Wolf Like Me. Thank you to everybody for your suggestions. They're coming in thick and fast. Thank you to Chris, who suggested On the Road Again by Willie Nelson for National Moving Month. Emily said Move On Up by Curtis Mayfield. And I love this. She said, for Coco Vande, I immediately thought of Julia by Scissor, because when you think of chicken, you've got to think of Julia Child's French cooking. Anna said, for Paperclip Day, how about Clipping and Keep Pushing? Or The Offspring, Keep Them Separate. For Coco Vande, she said, all I can think of is Dixie Chicken by Little Feet and UB40's Red Red Wine. I think Coco Vande is white wine. I might be wrong. Boeuf Bourguignon is red wine, but that's okay. It's fine. Casey said, how about Yaz and Situation for moving? But that would also work well for the lunchtime disco. Lee in Franklin said, for moving, how about Rivers and Roads by The Head and the Heart? How about Homeward Bound by Simon and Garfunkel, or Moving Out, Anthony's Song by Billy Joel? All classics, all fit in. And then Jake and Wes in East Nashville said, for Paperclips, how about Paper Thin Walls by Modest Mouse? He said it's kind of stretching it a bit, but I'm excited to see them at Bonnaroo. Listen, I see what you're doing and I'm here for it. You can tell me what you think I should be playing to honor today's national days, which is National Paperclip Day and National Coco Vin Day. It's also National Moving Month, so songs about moving as well. Keep them coming, 615-320-9100, jude at wnxp.org, or send me a direct message on the socials where I'm at Jude Mason Voice while I play you this. I love this band so much. I wish they were coming closer. This is Lambrini Girls and Cult of Celebrity.

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1: And now, here's Casey Musgraves taking us down that old lost highway.

WNXP Nashville Artist of the Month is Kacey Musgraves. That is her doing the Hank Williams cover, Lost Highway. It has been an honour to have this woman as our WNXP Nashville Artist of the Month. Not growing up in the States, and I never really had an affinity for country music. I loved kind of the really, really old stuff. And moving here, I love bluegrass. I can tell you that. But what I love about Kacey Musgraves is it doesn't feel like modern country. It feels classic. And so hearing her doing Hank Williams is always something. I feel like she's really carrying the torch on from how it was back in the old days. So it's been an honor to have her as our WNXP Nashville of the Month. On Monday, we will be announcing what we are doing for June. We're going to be doing something just a little bit different for June for our Nashville Artist of the Month. But for you guys, thank you so much, everybody, for your fantastic situations, your fantastic suggestions for today's National Days. I have squeezed some of yours in, but I'm going to start with one of mine, which is for Coco Vandey. I don't think any of you were as clever as me. That's all I can say. And for National Coco Vandey, I wanted to play this. This is Iron and Wine and On Your Wings, because, you know, chickens have... I'll get my coat.

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Hey, dude. This is Jake Severino. My roommate and I, Wes, are tuning in from East Nashville. We got your request for songs about / related to paperclips. And a band I'm super excited to see at Bonnaroo is Modest Mouse. Their song Paper Thin Walls, while not directly relating to paperclips, I'm imagining these paper thin walls all in a line and then getting a giant paperclip and clipping all the paper thin walls together. Love the song. Would love to hear it played. Thank you.

Modest Mouse and Paper Thin Walls in honour of National Paperclip Day. Before that, we had Moving by Supergrass. We had On the Road Again by Willie Nelson, both of those tracks in honour of National Moving Day. And the Willie shout came from Chris Crenshaw. We started with On Your Wings by Iron and Wine for Coco Vandy. And I got one more suggestion for National Paperclip Day to finish us out. As suggested by Anna, these guys are going to be coming to town for a WNXP Presents show in August, and I, for one, cannot wait. In honour of National Paperclip Day, this is Clipping and Keep Pushing, and then there'll be a lunchtime disco in just a few minutes.

is laced with what a disgrace for all that they built. Well, what that got to do with your millions? If it ain't gold, get out of your feelings. Street got beef, that's why you put grills in. Show them teeth, then shoot up they buildings. That's what it do. Living at the end of the sentence, you run on with the commas and they won't even mention. The poll looking for quotes to send me an intervention. Break the law, well, the work gotta stretch then. 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Then gotta get it off or end up in correction. 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

Kicking off today's lunchtime disco, that is Moloko from the year 2000. 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Her name is Roisin Murphy. Before that, Jet, Are You Gonna Be My Girl? To jump up and down to. Let's get moving. It may have got rainy. We may have only had like one day of summer, but it's going to be okay. Everything's going to be okay. And we are dancing through your lunchtime here on 91.1 WNXP. Going to take it back to 1975 now. Let's get it on.

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3: 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This song comes from the Brooklyn producer Bauer. He's been thinking a lot about his teen years in the early aughts and the BBC Radio 1 mixes that helped shape his taste in dance music. And this led him to create a new album. It's called You, and it goes everywhere from Blog House to New Disco to Ibiza House. It's being released on June 12th, and here is a cut from that album, perfect for summer. It's called You Give Me Love, from Bauer.

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of, you know, yacht rock songs. That's one. That's Phil Collins and Another Day in Paradise, the Artichokes remix. Before that, Chemical Brothers, Block Rocking Beats. Also in there, thank you, Aaron, for an amazing dance floor delivery with Bauer. You Give Me Love. You are in the middle here of the Lunchtime Disco on 91.1 WNXP. 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We'll be right back.

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This is Marquise Munson. 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

0: about me. It's called Shy Girl. That is Hot and Freddy, and I love it. Before that, we had Calvin Harris, Acceptable in the 80s, and in there, kind of a deeper cut, funk, soul, disco track from Patrick Cowley and Sylvester from 1982. You can listen to Marquise Munson from 6 o'clock tonight for a lot of soul funk. And then if you like dance music, you need to listen to Aaron Monty, who is back. I sat in for him last Saturday, but he is back from 8 till midnight this Saturday night. I guarantee you he will be playing that Hope and Freddy track. This is another one that he's been playing from Anthony Smirek's new album, which is called Decoding Birdsong. This is Chalk.
1: And what have you got without routine? 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

mixing some Elvis into the lunchtime disco. That is the Panau remix. Don't Fly Away had Bits of Suspicious Minds in there too. Also in there, the Jackson 5 and What You Don't Know. Next week at the Ryman, Jill Scott is going to be in residence doing three nights, which is very exciting. And I found this fantastic remix by Higu that features parts of Golden. I'm going to get it in before the top of the hour. Hopefully squeeze another one in. Lunchtime Disco will be back next Friday from 12. Let me know what you want me to play. This is Higu.

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1: Much missed. That is Jill Sobule and Supermodel. I first heard that on the Clueless soundtrack. And playing drums on that track is somebody else who is incredibly missed already. Craig Krampf, a drummer, percussionist, arranger, record producer, songwriter based here in Nashville, was born in Oconomowoc, Wisconsin, one of my favorite places I've ever visited. And he also happened to be Jason Moon Wilkins' father-in-law. And Jason, this afternoon from 3, is going to do a whole hour honouring Craig's life and legacy. He worked with so many people. Steve Perry, Kim Carnes, Alabama, Alice Cooper, Paul Stanley, Lita Ford. Just so, so many people. He had his fingers in so many parts of the Nashville music pie. And that's going to be a really great listen from 3 o'clock this afternoon. My name is Jude Mason, and I am here until 2. Carly will be on after me, then Jason, then Justin, then Soulphonic Sounds from 6. So keep it locked to WNXP. And today, one of the big albums that dropped is Kurt Vile's new one. It's called Philadelphia's Been Good to Me, and this is kind of the title track.
2: Got 1 ear out anyway, so...

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1: Nashville musician Caroline Carter has come a long way from her West Texas upbringing, which focused on Southern hospitality. Her new EP, Fetch, grapples with finding her own identity while being a people pleaser. She grew up. Growing up, Caroline Carter was taught to be polite. She and her sister Casey were enrolled in etiquette classes by their parents. They were taught to serve others and to do it quietly, responding in a demure, yes, ma'am, or no, sir.
2: That kind of ties into like people-pleasing tendencies, which obviously made itself present in any relationship that I've ever had that I'm trying to break out of.
1: Caroline says that her and Casey chose opposite paths when they left home after high school. Her sister took the more traditional route. She went to Baylor University in Texas. She rushed a sorority. Caroline headed out of state to follow her muse, and she landed in Nashville to study music at Belmont. But she got her real education when she got an internship at the radio station Lightning 100.
2: That was kind of the first moment where I felt like I was finding my footing here.
1: That's where we met for our interview, in the courtyard just outside of the studio in Marathon Village.
2: I also knew it would be a really good excuse for me to like get exposed to a lot of new music and use that for my artistry as well.
1: Early on, Carter was making soft, acoustic, singer-songwriter type songs. Hold me like I'm somebody you'd want. But she started feeling drawn to messier textures when she was assigned coverage of an indie rock band.
2: I remember I had to write an article for a Mama song. It was the cover they did of a song called Sunday. And so I just listened to it front to back, and it was insane. And I was like, okay, I think I want to go in that kind of direction. It was a turning point for sure.
1: Carter started writing songs with a different feel for what would become her Fetch EP. She recorded it with Nashville producer Indiana Pickle Farm, whose solo work includes these big, massive guitars. Do you wanna... Carter had a specific template in mind, pairing big emotions with loud, distorted guitars, the way that her favorite female indie rockers do.
2: I find it really enticing when there's the juxtaposition of like a softer voice and like loud, gritty production and guitar.
1: That's 3-2-1, the lead song on the Fetch EP. The cover of Fetch is a dog with its mouth open, angling towards a tennis ball that is being held just out of reach. The dog metaphor is something that Carter first clocked on fellow Nashville indie musician Soccer Mommy's song, Your Dog. Which reminded Carter of her own people-pleasing tendencies.
2: I find it very smart and also vulnerable when someone uses a metaphor like that to be like, I feel like something's so helpless for you. Like, almost like your pet. And it kind of strips away your, like, identity to think of yourself like that. Like, feeling so attached to somebody else, like your worth is tied to them. It does feel like a dog on a leash.
1: But where Soccer Mommy's song resists the feeling of being on a leash, in Carter's song Watchdog, she feels for the dog. What's

0: those guitars are meant to be written as like, here's how it feels going on in my brain, but what's actually coming out is something much softer and dialed back as to not freak somebody out.
1: That's just good manners. But Carter doesn't feel the need to come off as a proper lady in any way. She's actually held on to the deeper lesson of those etiquette classes, which is just conveying genuine kindness. And she's found a way to weave that into her music in a way that shows that that can be loud and messy. Fetch is etiquette as empathy.
0: My mom would be very proud of me for saying this, but I think all of that stuff, as ridiculous as it seemed to be doing in the moment, like, really, really set me up to be who I am now, because I love people and I love like bringing that Southern hospitality, I guess, into my life now. I would hope that I bring a little bit of that light into Nashville.
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0: Nashville's music experience.

Childish Gambino, Donald Glover. This is America. He's not wrong. Before that, Nashville music from Caroline Carter, and thank you so much to Justin Barney for that fantastic feature. You can find out more about that if you look online at wnxp.org. There is so much new stuff, and there is so much live music happening this summer. And one of the shows that I am most excited about is happening on the 18th of July at the Blue Room at Third Man Records, where this Nashville band is going to be celebrating kind of the 20th anniversary of their debut record. I remember the first time I saw them, which was in 2003 at the Exit Inn, and they blew my mind then, and they continue to do so now. This from 2004 is Be Your Own Pet.

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That is Geese and Bow Down on 91.1 WNXP. And they announced this morning that due to overwhelming demand, they have added a second show at the Ryman on September 29th. It was originally on September 28th. The original one on September 29th sold out, but they have added a second one, September 28th. Tickets go on sale on Wednesday, June 3rd at 10 a.m. Get in the line now, I would if I were you. My name is Jude Mason. You're listening to me here on 91.1 WNXP. I'm here for just a little bit longer, but I didn't want this day to pass without honouring the birthday of Mr. Noel Gallagher, the most likeable member of Oasis. Just going to leave that there. So I wanted to play one of the ones that he sings. And this, I mean, it's just an anthem. And if you are British, this will bring tears to your eyes. So stand up, sing along, wave your hands in the air for Don't Look Back in Anger.

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and Javelin on 91.1 WNXP. Before that, Peter Gabriel, Salisbury Hill from 77. It's time for me to go. If you weren't listening on Monday, well, on Wednesday, I explained that I was meant to work Monday, Tuesday, but sadly we had a ceiling fall down in our house, which now means that we have to spend the weekend tearing all sorts of things down, including walls. So I thought it would only be apt to go out with some style counsel. I'll see you on Monday.

Some music from Beck. The song is called Ride Lonesome. He'll be at The Truth for the Ride Lonesome tour in October. He'll be here on Halloween. You want to win tickets to that? We've got your chance. 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My name's Carly. I'll be here until 4 today on this Friday afternoon. I'm going to kick it off with some new music from Samara Sin. Here's Clink.

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She opened with this song that I'm about to play you. I hadn't really gotten into her new record yet, but this one really caught my attention live, and I have been listening to it pretty much nonstop since. 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

the latest from Mitski's brand new record, Nothing's About to Happen to Me. 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

It's an aptly named song for me to be playing on the radio. Maybe you should turn it up. That's Turn Up the Radio from Chinese American Bear, their brand new record, Dim Sum and Then Some. My name's Carly. You're listening to the radio. This is WNXP. I'll be here for a little over another hour. Here's some new Death Cab for Cutie music. It's called Riptides.

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Whenever I hear that song, I remember being on a swing set in rural Louisiana, changing the words to match my elementary school girlfriend, Amy. What I didn't know is I should have been singing Oh Carrie, which flows a lot better anyway, because she would become the love of my life. She was a 1,000 miles away in California at the time, though, and she was thinking about that song in a totally different way, because it was her dad who co-wrote that song and played on so many records that it surrounded my life and the life of millions all over the world, from his TV and film work to huge hits like Betty Davis Eyes and Hot Child in the City and Only the Lonely. But he was more than that, more than just a drummer, more than just a songwriter and a great producer. He was an amazing human being who touched literally everyone he ever met in his 80 years on this earth. So there's so much more that we could possibly get to in 1 hour, but I'm going to try and lay out some of his musical legacy in this hour, a full tribute to Craig James Cramp, who passed away on April 16th at the age of 80. Craig's musical journey began in Milwaukee, where he was born, and as a kid, 7, 8, 9 years old, he began banging around pots and pans and eventually getting a drum set for Christmas, which would result in actual professional gigs before the age of 12. He would eventually go on to play in teen dance bands of the early 60s with his brother Carl, and that led to meeting Dee Robbins, who was signed to RCA Records at the time, and who would eventually form a family band with his brothers and cousin, and cousin in air quotes, Craig. They were called the Robs, and they were discovered by Dick Clark during the Teen World's Fair in Chicago. That led to Dick Clark helping the Robs move out to California and becoming the featured band on his very 60s show called Where the Action Is. This led to the Robs being on the cover of a ton of teen magazines. You can see Craig from the Robs right alongside Paul from the Beatles. And while they never achieved that kind of international success, their songs did end up on the charts alongside the Stones and the Beatles and Bob Dylan and other artists of the era, especially this song, Race with the Wind.

After a couple of other releases and record deals, the Robs began to reflect the sound of their new surroundings and their friends they'd made in the Laurel Canyon country rock scene, cutting an album as a new band name, Cherokee, that features Chris Hillman from the Byrds.

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2: As we return to our Craig Kranf radio tribute special, we come to the end of the first phase of Craig's musical career. After Cherokee broke up, the Robb Brothers would continue with that name for their new studio. It would become one of the most famous studios of the 70s and 80s in particular in Los Angeles. And Craig would start finding gigs on the road and as a session drummer. Some of the early ones were with Little Richard and Flo and Eddie and the Turtles. And he formed a band with a then unknown singer named Steve Perry. That project was called The Alien Project. And the reason that you don't know about it, most likely, unless you're a hardcore Steve Perry fan, is that the bass player, who was Steve Perry's best friend, died in a tragic car accident right as the band were about to sign a record deal. Now, as you know, Steve Perry goes on and joins Journey. But a lot of the work that they did in Alien Project, some of it came out later on Steve Perry's solo albums, and it led to Craig also working with Steve in the studio on his solo album, as you heard earlier, with Oh Sherry. Here's one of the Alien Project songs, though, that really shows that formative stage of Steve Perry before the world got to know him as the singer of Journey.

While his friend Steve Perry was going on to big fame as a member of Journey in the late 70s, Craig was starting to cement himself as a go-to session rock drummer in Los Angeles. He had gigs with Paul Stanley and the Hudson Brothers, and he had his first big hit with Nick Gilder.

As we return to our Craig Kranft radio tribute special, we stay in the studio in the 80s. After the massive success of Hot Child in the City, Craig got even more session work, and it really ramped up in the early 80s with the producer Val Garay, who brought Craig in as one of the key members of his ongoing session band at his studio, Record One, in Los Angeles. One of those records would become one of the most iconic hits of the 80s, not only for its lyrics, but also for its drum beat. That's Craig on Betty Davis Eyes.

Craig would go on to win a Grammy with Kim Carnes for the song that they co-wrote on the Flashdance soundtrack. And during his time with Val Garay and Record One, he also played on the Motels albums. Now, while they were marketed as a band, in the studio, it was the session players. Not that different than what happened in the 60s a lot of times. There'd be the faces on the cover, and then the names in smaller print on the back. Craig played on those records, including the incredible Only the Lonely.

Beyond the big hits, he also had a big impact in the soundtrack and TV world, having songs on The Breakfast Club and Better Off Dead, Dynasty, Love Boat, Starsky and Hutch, BJ and the Bear, and yes, Rocky III. He did play on one of the versions of Eye of the Tiger. His resume kept getting stacked in the 80s. Legendary names like Art Garfunkel, Joan Armatrading, Bernie Taupin, Kenny Rogers, Hank Williams Jr., Cher, Santana. And he played on a record he always referred to as one of his personal favorites with Warren Zevon.

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1: Welcome back to our radio special tribute to Craig James Krampf, longtime Music City resident, producer, drummer, songwriter, and my father-in-law. We pick up the story in the late 80s, where Craig was beginning to branch out beyond just his drumming skills and flexing his work as a producer. His big break in that world came when he helped discover and develop a young singer-songwriter who would go on to become an international star, Melissa Etheridge. He loved to tell the story of seeing her perform, how raw and incredible she was, and how, early on, the record label tried to smooth those edges. It was the late 80s, after all, and make her a little more polished. Craig and his co-producer, Nico Bolas, fought that hard, and they won, ending up with a Grammy-nominated record and setting the floor for a foundational career. His work on Bring Me Some Water, I think, is one of the most Craig-sounding drum tracks there is.

As we continue our radio special on Craig Kranft, this is the time when Nashville comes into play. In 1987, Craig and his family endured a terrifying experience with a massive earthquake, and that prompted the family to make the move to Music City without any guarantees in place. While Craig had played on a few country records over the years, he was still considered a rock guy, and when he came to town, he wasn't exactly embraced by a lot of the Nashville session players. He eventually, though, got in with a few, including through his friend and producer Josh Leo, who got him on the records with Alabama. He would go on to play on a number of their albums, including what I think is one of the best songs they ever recorded.

While the Nashville country scene was slow to embrace Craig, the rock scene embraced him immediately. He formed a late-stage hard rock hair metal band called Dr. Nick, and he became a mentor for rock artists of the era, playing on records for Bone Pony and Matthew Ryan, Josh Rouse, and some folks who were outside of Nashville but were here a lot, friends of mine like Garrison Starr and Nielsen Hubbard. He also, at this time, did what I think is one of the more Olympic feats of his drumming career. Uncle Tupelo had just broken up and formed separately Sunvolt and Wilco. The Sunvolt album had been recorded, but they found during the mixing that the drums were distorted. Now, the problem was there was no click track. There was no way for them to easily replace those drums. But they called in a professional. Craig sat in the studio with a pair of headphones, one ear off, listening to the original drums, and the other ear open so he could hear himself playing along. For anyone who's ever recorded, you know, that's nearly impossible, especially with the time changes and honestly the rhythmic inconsistencies of that record, which make it idiosyncratic and cool. Craig was able to match that and help save the project.

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It was around this time that Craig came into my life. I had obviously been aware of his music, wasn't really aware of him. I met his daughter, though, at Belmont University in late 1993. We became friends, and eventually we started dating, got to know her incredible family, and then I got to play with Craig. I'd introduced him to my friend Garrison Starr. He worked on her debut album for Geffen, and her friend and collaborator Nielsen Hubbard was then signed to a division of Universal that was a part of the Counting Crows universe. We went in to make our record in Berry Hill with a bunch of young green musicians and Craig. He helped school us in so many ways, lessons that I carry with me. And I know everyone who was a part of those sessions carry with them to this day. He was inspiring. He was passionate. He was demanding. And he helped us make a really fun record, including this song. This is Nielsen Hubbard and Paper Star. The speed of-

throughout the 90s into the early 2000s, also producing for Ashley Cleveland, Disappear Fear, and others. And he would go on to help co-produce an album that was also a family connection. The soon-to-be other son-in-law, Rollem Haas, of the Features, got connected with Craig, and he helped co-produce their major label debut, featuring some tracks that I feel like are really, really what Craig loved the most. Just all-out rock and roll.

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1: 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And the Nashville Sounds, bringing nostalgia with 90s night backyard baseball and a Pablo Sanchez bobblehead giveaway. 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
2: As we close out our radio tribute to Craig Kranft, I want to acknowledge there is no way to encapsulate this man's legacy in just 1 hour. If you'd like to deep dive, you can find his credits on AllMusic. We have a Spotify playlist as well. And it really runs the gamut. There is the bizarre, like the Richard Simmons album, which features his family members on the cover. There are collaborations, Lita Ford and Ozzy Osbourne classic, Close My Eyes Forever. There are things that were kind of lost to time, like Tony OK. But when I think of his incredible legacy, I do come back to one song that I think represents him in so many ways. It's a great drum track. It also really helps elevate this band to a height that they had never seen before. And he's also behind the scenes. If you go looking for the credits for Under the Milky Way, you won't necessarily see Craig's name. He's listed as additional percussion inside the album notes, but that's him on the drums. And anyone who knows what he sounds like knows for sure that's him. When we would talk about this, and I would want to correct the official record, hey, Craig, how do we make sure your name is on that? Yeah, of course he wanted to see it, but he didn't care that much. He knew what he had done, and the pleasure was in the making. His pride was in the work, and his pride was really, more than anything, in his family. We will miss him. I will miss asking him all the stories about his incredible life. But luckily, we still have his music.

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Nashville's Caroline Carter right there, playing at the Blue Room tonight. I will see you in the pit. My name's Justin Barney. More on that album later. You're listening to WNXP right now from 4 to 6 p.m. on Friday, which means that you are tuned into Fun Friday. I'm getting the vibes started right. We're going into the weekend with this song. It topped the Billboard chart in 1977. Still a banger. It's Thelma Houston.

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2: The test.

0: I don't wanna keep you waiting. 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Yeah, and I just wanna ball, maybe dunk, but I never been tall. Yeah, I might trip, I never fall. God knows I came close.
1: Don't try this at home.
0: I know I probably need to do better. Whoever keep my shit together. You never told me being rich was so lonely. Nobody know me. Oh.

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Tell myself to hold on. I can feel my fingers slipping in a motherfucking instant, I'll be gone. Do you want it all if it's all mediocre? Staring at the wall in the wall full of posters. Looking at my dreams, who I wanna be. I guess you gotta see it to believe.

Now, clouds start to move. 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I'm tired, I don't got a spare second. When I lose, I don't keep count, nobody checking.

It's kind of crazy to say that Paul McCartney is having a moment right now, but Paul McCartney is having a moment right now. Again. He's got a new album out. He was the last guest on Stephen Colbert. He had the documentary out on Amazon Prime, and he's just having another moment. And I'm going to play a song here from Wings. This one goes out to my buddy Scott, who said, "Say what you want about Paul and the Beatles, but the man spent a solid decade without swinging and missing. It's astonishing." I agree. He says that this song is an underappreciated masterpiece. See if you concur. This is Mumbo by Wings.

91.1 WNXP, my name's Justin Barney, and earlier this week I saw the Mountain Goats. And the Mountain Goats are an extremely interesting band to see live. Their band has existed since the 90s. They have got 20-something albums. Usually bands with 20-something albums have figured out, hey, these are the songs. These are the, like, 20-ish songs that people want to hear and care about, and so we're going to play those songs. Not Mountain Goats. Mountain Goats have a wildly different set list every single night. There's this part where the band goes off stage and it's just John Darnielle, the lead singer, on stage, and he changes it up every single night. They played a song earlier this week in Nashville that they've only played two other times in the history of the band. That is so rare to do. At one point, John Darnielle just read a Maggie Smith poem on the stage. He talked about having a day off in Nashville or the day before, going to the Well on Music Row, and then talked about Amy Grant and Rich Mullins, the great songwriter, and then sang a Rich Mullins song. They never quite give you what you want. I've seen them five or six times, and I want to hear a single song off of All Hail West Texas. Never heard it. But they will, at the end, give you the couple of songs that you want, including this song, the incredibly vitriolic No Children.

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0: Nashville musician Caroline Carter has come a long way from her West Texas upbringing, which focused on Southern hospitality. Her new EP, Fetch, grapples with finding her own identity while being a people pleaser. She grew up. Growing up, Caroline Carter was taught to be polite. She and her sister Casey were enrolled in etiquette classes by their parents. They were taught to serve others and to do it quietly, responding in a demure, yes, ma'am, or no, sir.
1: That kind of ties into like people-pleasing tendencies, which obviously made itself present in any relationship that I've ever had that I'm trying to break out of.
0: Caroline says that her and Casey chose opposite paths when they left home after high school. Her sister took the more traditional route. She went to Baylor University in Texas. She rushed a sorority. Caroline headed out of state to follow her muse, and she landed in Nashville to study music at Belmont. But she got her real education when she got an internship at the radio station Lightning 100.
1: That was kind of the first moment where I felt like I was finding my footing here.
0: That's where we met for our interview, in the courtyard just outside of the studio in Marathon Village.
1: I also knew it would be a really good excuse for me to like get exposed to a lot of new music and use that for my artistry as well.
0: Early on, Carter was making soft, acoustic, singer-songwriter type songs. Hold me like I'm somebody you'd want. But she started feeling drawn to messier textures when she was assigned coverage of an indie rock band.
1: I remember I had to write an article for a Mama song. It was the cover they did of a song called Sunday. I can feel it. And so I just listened to it front to back, and it was insane. And I was like, okay, I think I want to go in that kind of direction. It was a turning point for sure.
0: Carter started writing songs with a different feel for what would become her Fetch EP. She recorded it with Nashville producer Indiana Pickle Farm, whose solo work includes these big, massive guitars. Do you wanna... Carter had a specific template in mind, pairing big emotions with loud, distorted guitars, the way that her favorite female indie rockers do.
1: I find it really enticing when there's the juxtaposition of like a softer voice and like loud, gritty production and guitar.
0: That's 3-2-1, the lead song on the Fetch EP. The cover of Fetch is a dog with its mouth open, angling towards a tennis ball that is being held just out of reach. The dog metaphor is something that Carter first clocked on fellow Nashville indie musician Soccer Mommy's song, Your Dog. Which reminded Carter of her own people-pleasing tendencies.
1: I find it very smart and also vulnerable when someone uses a metaphor like that to be like, I feel like something's so helpless for you, like almost like your pet. And it kind of strips away your like identity to think of yourself like that, like feeling so attached to somebody else, like your worth is tied to them. It does feel like a dog on a leash.
0: But where Soccer Mommy's song resists the feeling of being on a leash, in Carter's

0: Those guitars are meant to be written as, like, here's how it feels going on in my brain, but what's actually coming out is something much softer and dialed back as to not freak somebody out.
1: That's just good manners. But Carter doesn't feel the need to come off as a proper lady in any way. She's actually held on to the deeper lesson of those etiquette classes, which is just conveying genuine kindness. And she's found a way to weave that into her music in a way that shows that that can be loud and messy. Fetch is etiquette as empathy.
0: My mom would be very proud of me for saying this, but I think all of that stuff, as ridiculous as it seemed to be doing in the moment, like, really, really set me up to be who I am now, because I love people and I love, like, bringing that Southern hospitality, I guess, into my life now. I would hope that I bring a little bit of that light into Nashville.
1: Justin Barney, Nashville Public Radio.

kissing. The baby said in the yard, the cat and the dog are barking. Things are going well so far. I'm away.

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truly think that Olivia Rodrigo is one of the great pop stars that we have. It's just a banger. I'm Justin Barney. It's Fun Friday every Friday from 4 to 6 p.m. here on 91.1 WNXP. We're going to kick it back to 1996 with the song My Boo by Ghost Town DJs. This was a collective, a hip-hop collective from Atlanta in the 90s, from Jermaine Dupri's record label. Fun fact, Lil Jon was the A&R on this record. And there's supposed to be a different vocalist, but couldn't make it to the session that day because they had a scheduling error, which is how we got the vocalist that we have. The song peaked at number 37 on the Billboard chart and is an absolute banger.

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0: Franklin when that ocean so f***ing good. 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

The Glockenspiel got me yearning. That is Where's Your Love Now by This Is Lorelei. Amazing song. I'm Justin Barney. I think this was one of the best songs I listened to this week. Brand new music from Houghton Freddie. It's called Shy Girl.

Just so much fun. That's Jelly Ha Ha with Bounce House. You're hearing it on 91.1 WNXP. I got a band for you to watch out for. Feeble Little Horse. We've been playing them for a while. They just dropped a new album. They're coming to Nashville July 18th at Basement East. I'll see you in the pit. This is their new song, Rewind.

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1: Since moving to Nashville from her native Texas more than 15 years ago, Kacey Musgraves has gone through a lot of artistic changes. She's ventured into pop, psychedelic country, even dance music. But on her new album, Middle of Nowhere, her first for the reinvigorated Lost Highway Records, Kacey returns to her Texas roots for setting, sound, and style. 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

0: That song is my secret weapon. Bomb Bomb by Sister Nancy. I never get tired of hearing it. Always a banger. My name is Justin Barney, and I'm about to get out of here, but I got one more song for you. So my specialty, world music, as we just heard from Sister Nancy. Also, I'm taking a trip to South America in next month, and my favorite thing to do for traveling is researching for the travel. Going to South America, I'm like, I'm digging for South American music. I'm going to Ecuador specifically, and been in the archives for some Ecuadorian music, and I think this is some of the best. This song came out last year. It's Jotuan Mama, and it's just got that bass. It's got the groove to it. Let's go to Ecuador right now.
1: Hola. 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

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That is pressforwardmidtn.news. It is in multiple languages as well. Only takes 5 minutes. So head over to pressforwardmidtn.news. My name is Marquise Munson, and thank you so much for tuning in to Soul Phonic Sounds. Got a lot of great soul music coming up for you for the next 2 hours. And wanted to get it started with that track from Denise Williams with Free, because hopefully you are free for the weekend and you can enjoy the rest of your weekend after a long week of stressing out about work or anything that's going on in your personal life right now. I want to be a hub for you to be able to sit back, relax, enjoy some soul music tonight. So thank you so much as always. And now I'm going to play a song that I've been listening to a lot over the last couple of weeks. It is new music from Aaron Frazier. This song is called It's a Shame.

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Midnight Star, no parking on the dance floor right here on Soul Phonic Sounds 91.1 WNXP. So I will be DJing at Coral Club this coming Tuesday, June 2nd from 5 until 7 p.m. for WNXP Happy Hour Takeover of Coral Club out in East Nashville. Proceeds of the bar will go to WNXP. And I'm taking Soul Phonic Sounds on the road. So I'll be playing 2 hours of nothing but soul music. So if you love Soul Phonic and you want to catch it live and you want to show off the dance moves that you've been doing in your house, but you want to show them off in public, yes, you have an opportunity this Tuesday, 5 until 7 p.m. at Coral Club out in East Nashville. There will be no parking on the dance floor. So make sure you have some comfortable shoes ready to go. But yes, very excited about DJing at Coral Club on Tuesday from 5 until 7 p.m. And right now, here's a track from Wendy Renee. I cannot wait to listen to this song. I just bought a Blackstone, and I'm so excited to crank up my Blackstone for the first time. But yet it's been raining all throughout this week, so I don't know when I'm going to do it. But when I do, first song I'm going to be playing in the background is Wendy Renee with Barbecue.

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And speaking of the summer, we announced yesterday WNXP's Summerline Series presented by Ten Pop. It will be an all-ages free concert series at Ascension St. Thomas Landing at Nashville Yards. The lineup, absolutely incredible. Kicking off June 26th with Devin Gilfillian. Also on August 22nd, you have Bully, and September 25th with Rat Boys. RSVP, head over to WNXP.org. And also, June 26th will be the release date of Devin Gilfillian and his new record called Time Will Tell. So Devin will be celebrating a new record and celebrating WNXP Summerline Series presented by Ten Pop at Ascension St. Thomas Landing at Nashville Yards. 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Here's Devin Gilfillian with Moonflower.

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Blackbirds theme from the Blackbirds right here on Soul Phonic Sounds, wrapping us up in hour number one. And the Blackbirds are actually coming to Nashville. So if you love their music, if Walking in Rhythm is your soundtrack to your life and you want to hear that song live, they are coming to City Winery on Wednesday, June 17th. So wanted to make sure that show was on your radar. We'll continue some soul music in hour number two. My name is Marquise Munson. And right now, speaking of City Winery, here's a group that just stopped by City Winery last Saturday. I wanted to go to this show. Even got invited by Eric Slick to go to the show with him and Natalie Prass. And I wanted to go so bad, but I was DJing at Vinyl Tap, which I had a lot of fun doing. But I wish I could see Shalimar. They need to come back to Nashville so I can go see them next time. But in the meantime, I can enjoy this song. Here is A Night to Remember from Shalimar, wrapping us up hour number one of Soul Phonic Sounds.